aerial. 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Then the substanceless blue pour of Tor and distances. God's lioness, how one we grow. Pivot of heels and knees. The furrow slips and passes. Sister to the brown arc of the neck I cannot catch. Eager eye buried, casting dark hooks. Black sweet blood mouthful. Shadow.

infinity. What does it mean to you? It can signify the point at which you leave reality behind. Or it may just be a mathematical expression to describe the size of our universe. It can symbolize that true love never dies. Infinity offers you the chance that you'll find at last what you have always been dreaming of. Hasn't it always been the endeavor of mankind to create a better world than the one we are living in? Music gives you the chance to broaden your mind.

It's time to forget about the artificial frontiers that our intellect is inflicting on us. Prepare yourself for the greatest journey you've ever made. Dream on until you've reached the edge of infinity.

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I suck your daddy's dick. Somebody call Two Nut Master. Oh, these guys.

0: All right, this next one is from the Pure Instinct album. It is You and I.
1: One, two.

0: Dirty, dirty boys, sitting on a curb, trapping a weapon and eating dirty old wines. Along comes Hibby from Dirty, dirty boys, on a dirty, dirty boy, sitting on a curb, trapping a weapon and eating dirty old wines. Boy, was he pissed off. Incidentally, I'm wearing an entire asbestos suit under these pants.
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3: 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Oh, isn't that fine? Well, I don't do know about the bird, man. Everybody knows it.
4: Well, should I take it back? Would that be good or something?
1: Start the one we did after Bird. What do we do after Bird? I think we did Louie.

Nee, joh. Fuck it, thanks for showing up. I'm gonna try to get fucking down, man. I'm gonna go out there and just suck your fucking tits, you know?